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Some Mondays need coffee, some Mondays need motivation, and some Mondays just need the right song. Kada Monday morning ki oka small reminder. Anukunnadi jaragakapothe jarigedanni anukulanga marchukovali. Every situation may not be in our control, but our attitude definitely is. So smile tho start cheddam ee week mana week, right? So right now oka chinna smile ichukondi mee kosam meeru. So volume koncham penchayandi. As I said, Mondays just need the right song. Worries koncham tagginchandi, volume koncham penchandi. Radio Surabhi tho mee Monday morning ni musical ga start cheddam.

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0: Paradise movie, Dulkar To I Am Game, and Surya To another upcoming project. Oka actress career lo different industries lo different stars tho opportunities raadavante, she's definitely on an interesting upward journey. It takes a lot of effort kada, and it takes a lot of hard work too. Meeru kuda chaala hard work chestunnaru anukuntunanu. Of course, Monday is hard. Work is hard. And can I hard work? Kulu joka? Paraledu, nave andi. Already nave saru ne. Naaku kanipichaledu gaani. I imagine chesukunnanu. Okay. Manam Kayadu Lohar gurinchi maatladukuntunnam. As I said, she's definitely on an interesting upward journey. Actually, interesting ante oka interesting fact undi deentlo. A funky result was not so good, but Kayadu Lohar ni industry aithe slow ga hit chestundi. Sometimes one film's result doesn't define an actor's journey. Then opportunities vastai. It's up to you how you use that opportunity and how you keep moving. So Monday blues ni pakkana pettandi. Monday, I know Monday is slow, but half day aipoyindi, right? We are inkokka half day ne. We can do this. Manam future gurinchi plan chesukuntu untam, but sometimes the best part is simply having something fun to look forward to. Alanti looking forward news entante weekend toxic release aipothundi. Weekend kada anukunta August 26th ne release aipothundi, kani manam weekend varaku wait chesi weekend elli chuddam. Okay, until then keep listening to this next song.
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